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En 12 minutos más vamos a unirnos con usted. En 12 more minutes, we'll go up, open up the phone lines. We go into our 1 hour prayer segment. And first of all, the first 30 minutes, we use them for our praise reports, testimonies, and of course, your prayer requests. And then the last half hour, we use it for intercession, for prayer, and we come in agreement, we come united and interceding for your prayer requests. 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